From the Devil's Lettuce Studios. Devil's Lettuce. Sinfully Good Greens and Wes Seneca. 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

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Yes, Rocklahoma, man. This year it is the 20th anniversary of this massive festival, the biggest Labor Day party in the country. And this year they are pulling out all the stops, man. Slayer, Papa Roach, Godsmack, Dexter and the Moonrocks, Tim Montana, Black Label Society, The Pretty Reckless, on and on and on. The lineup is incredible, and you could win a trip to Rocklahoma. Flights, hotel, VIP passes, everything, man. All you got to do is open up the Loudwire app and get entered to win. Simple as that. And right now, let's go back to Rocklahoma 2025. Last year, man, Breaking Benjamin, they were one of the headliners, and it was a whole lot of fun. I can't wait for this year, man. This is the latest from Breaking Ben. This is called Something Wicked. It's Loudwire Nights.

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0: But, you know, just a few weeks ago, you opened for Power Man 5000 and 12 Stone. Yeah. How was that show, man?
1: So fucking cool. I had my first, I think, like, rock star interaction moment that I was like, whoa, that was cool. Like, that wasn't like a forced interaction with like somebody, you know what I mean?
0: Yeah.
1: Like, I was backstage unloading all my stuff because we were local support, right? And we were just trying to get all stuff out of the way, trying to be easy as possible as the local band, because you do that, then that shows volume. So people are like, hey, come tour with us. But Heat Spider, I was outside putting everything together, and he walked by me, and he looked down side, and he was like, what's up, man? And I was like, hey, like, been listening to your music for a long time. And he was like, yeah, I caught y'all set. Killer shit, man. And he gave me a little handshake. I was like, oh my God, that was insane. I like, as soon as you, I like watched him go on the bus, I turned around, I was like,
0: oh. That's so good, man.
1: It was so cool, man. And the crowd was great too. It was awesome.
0: Yeah. And you guys are grinding it out, man. And you know, that the experience with Spider and Power Man and doing everything you've done. I mean, it's amazing to see. And of course, you know, I mentioned it at the start of this conversation, you're going to be playing before Ragweed at Red Rocks, and you've opened for your dad's other band, Cody Cannon and the Departed. You mentioned that, you know, which is similar music to Ragweed. So what is that like for you to play for a crowd that's, you know, coming to see him, that kind of red dirt, alt country, rock and roll, but you hit them with the heaviness, with the metal of Waves in April? Like, what's that like, man?
1: A slugger. Yeah. It's always such a gamble. You know what I mean? Like, it's always such a gamble because they're either going to absolutely love it and no like offense, or they're going to absolutely hate it. Like, there's just no in between usually. And the people that love it are like the Pantera fans from down here. The, who else? Just Corrosion of Conformity, stuff like that. Stuff that's like very like Southern Texas metal. Like, they, a lot of Ragweed fans are also Pantera fans, which is really cool. And whenever they see us, they're like, oh my God, this is what I've been looking for a minute.
0: I love that, man. Well, I can't wait to see you guys play Red Rocks. Have you ever been to Red Rocks? Have you seen a show there?
1: I have. I saw Tom Petty and the Heartbreakers there their last tour ever.
0: God, dude,
1: it was surreal.
0: Got goosebumps, man. That's wild.
1: Yeah. It was amazing. One of the best shows I've ever seen. And I was so young, and I still remember every second of it.
0: Oh, man. So I've never seen a show there. I've been there, you know, I was driving through, and I'm like, well, I gotta at least step foot on this sacred ground. And it was so cool to see it. So my first show is going to be, you know, you playing Red Rocks.
1: That's crazy.
0: I can't wait.
1: That's so insane. We are putting out an album the day before Red Rocks. We just haven't announced anything yet.
0: Oh, amazing, man. That's fantastic. So that's, you guys are going to be, as if you weren't excited enough to play, you're going to be jacked up.
1: Yeah. There's a lot of shit. Yeah. And we haven't said anything about it publicly yet. I was kind of hoping to kind of break it here and to talk about it here.
0: Right.
1: We just put out our single called Uzumaki about on the 30th of April, and that is the fourth song going into this album.
0: Sweet, man. How long have you guys been working on this?
1: 5 years. Yeah, there's some really old songs on here. And I'm so glad that we waited for so long, because there's a lot of these songs that we had back whenever we were still pop punk almost. And we were like, okay, this song is still hit. It still hits. Like, we need to not abandon it. I just need to rework it a little bit. So those specific songs, you'll be able to tell. You'll definitely be able to tell which songs are older, which songs are newer, because the newer ones are very heavy focused, right? And the older ones have pop punk, not pop punk tendencies. It's almost like you took pop punk and gave it a little bit of grit, and it became like post-grunge, and then somehow became metalcore too at the same time. It's weird. I genuinely don't know how to describe it, and I'm very stoked about that specifically.
0: Yeah, dude. Yeah. Why fit into a box? You know, just do what... Right? Do what you want to do.
1: If it rips, it rips.
0: Simple as that, man. Dierks Canada, thank you for being here. We'll keep chatting about Waves in April coming up. Right now, it's the new one from Tim Montana. This is Break Me Down. It's Loudwire Nights.

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0: Mike.
1: It's Loudwire Nights. Huge thanks to Dirks Canada from Waves in April for hanging with us. And listen, you got a lot going on, man. New album, Red Rocks, of course, later this year. You're playing Rocklahoma, and you've already, you know, you've already hinted at the production and the show is going to be, you know, a whole new experience for fans there, which I can't wait for, man. So yep. As you think about all of that, and you think about the early days and school.

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4: One more time, just a huge thank you to Dierks Canada for hanging out with us and bringing us into the world of his band, Waves, in April. And we're gearing up for a new album that you kind of broke the news with us about, man. We're gearing up for Red Rocks. We're gearing up for Rocklahoma. And I just love hearing you talk about the beginnings of this band and the dreams and the goals and everything. Dude, I love hearing you talk about that. Like, not necessarily dreams, but, you know, this, like you talked about earlier, this growth. Like, that's what gets you excited, and that's what keeps pushing you forward. And clearly, you guys are grinding it out, man.
5: Thanks, man. That's the amplification to me. It's like not just size. It's just like maturity and relationship growth with other bands. It's really, really cool to me.
4: That's it, man. Dierks Canada, dude, thank you so much for joining us tonight. Congrats on all that's to come, this new record, this show at Red Rocks, Rocklahoma, everything else. And I can't wait to catch you at Red Rocks and Rocklahoma and hopefully somewhere else on the road. Listeners, get everything you need at wavesinapril.net. Follow them all over social media. And Dierks, man, hopefully we can do this again soon. It's always good to catch up.
5: Yes, sir. Always, man. Hit me up anytime.
4: Absolutely, man. Dierks, thank you so much. All right, let's keep it going. Here's a new one from Poppy. This is Time Will Tell. It's Loudwire Nights. It's Ned.

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Senvely Good Greens and West Seneca. 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

show from the band. He's going to be with us on the show Monday night. So it's going to be a Five Finger Death Punch kind of Monday, man. Get ready for that right now. To help you get ready for that, here's the new one from Five Finger. This is called Eye of the Storm. It's Loudwire Nights.

0: was last night.
1: It's Loud Right Now. That is The Pretty Reckless with When I Wake Up. That's going to be on their new album, Dear God, that comes out at the end of this month here in just a couple of weeks, man. 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
10: 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So I'll tell you that when we start Mission Metallica. Right now, it's the new one from Ryan Purds. 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

0: I love that one, man. It's Loudwire Nights. That is Of Wolf and Man wrapping up Mission Metallica. Before that, a little cover song from Garage Inc. Die, Die, My Darling. My name is Chuck. I'm going to take a quick break. When I get back, we've got the latest from Ice Nine Kills. That's next.
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0: And here's Heather with the weather.
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A little blurry. And your mom probably hates us. 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

0: Shine down and a symptom of being human. It's Loudwire Nights. My name is Chuck. I'm going to take a quick break. I got to get your nightcap ready to go. And tonight, we're going to go back to 2002 as we celebrate the anniversary of, I think, a very underappreciated album from Papa Roach. The nightcap is up next.
1: Buffalo's Real Rock, 92.9 WBUF. The night's winding down. But before you head out, how about just one more from our special reserve? This is the Loudwire Nightcap.
0: I think it's safe to say that Papa Roach's third album, Love, Hate, Tragedy, is a little underappreciated. And that's not to say it's not a good album. I just think it's surrounded by really amazing albums and massive songs. And, you know, you just see the growth of Papa Roach over the last three decades, man. They've just gotten bigger and bigger. They're playing bigger shows today than they ever have before. And so I want to go back to 2002 when Love, Hate, Tragedy came out. It came out on this day 24 years ago, man. And I remember buying the CD for this. I love the album cover. It's got that doll, that baby doll throwing up the devil horns with big old headphones on his head. He's got a smile, but it's kind of an evil smile on his face. So I knew even before I heard any music from the album, I knew I was going to like it, man. But the first single from it, I think the first song I ever heard from it, I still love it to this day. So 24 years later, we're throwing our horns up in the air too. We wish a very happy anniversary to Papa Roach's Love, Hate, Tragedy. This one is called She Loves Me Not. It is your nightcap. Cheers to you. I'll see you tomorrow night. It's Loudwire Nights.

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0: 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This is 92.9 WBUF. 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
0: Mate said after 3 years, she's still looking for a dentist. 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

used to be on Tinder, but we got catfished too many times. 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
2: Mate said after 3 years, she's still looking for a dentist. 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

Studios, Devil's Lettuce, Sinfully Good Greens, and West Seneca. 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
1: If I wasn't so lazy, I'd punch you in the stomach.
0: Oh, yeah. 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Yeah. 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
5: Are there things that you see other people do and you like? 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Not something that requires lots of training, but we all have it, right? 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
5: 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Just basic navigation. Remembering names, some people it comes very natural. 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
7: I get

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1: Bright skies, light traffic volume, all adding up to a nice and easy start for your Friday on Buffalo's main roadways. We'll probably see these travel time numbers on all the usual busy routes like the Thruway East through West Seneca and Cheektowaga, 290 East through Amherst, 190 South along the river, all staying about the same with lighter than usual traffic volume. Juneteenth observance today, so a lot of folks are off starting a three-day weekend. Right now, no delays, no incidents to report. I'm Mike McQueen with your Buffalo area traffic.
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0: Trivia still leads 2-1. Question number 4. Which continent is the only one without an active volcano? Freebeer said Antarctica. Robbie said Australia.
1: Mm.
0: The answer is Australia.
1: Yeah, good job, Robbie.
0: Robbie ties it up 2-2. As we move to question number 5, what sea creature's heart is located in its head? Freebeer said octopus. Robbie said seahorse. The answer is shrimp.
1: Shrimp!
0: Mm.
1: All comes back to shrimp.
0: It really does. Neither of you get that one. And we go to the clocks.
2: Second day in a row? Third day in a row, maybe? We've gone to clocks. Winning time was 31.34 seconds. The losing time was 44.59 seconds. The winner is Freebeer. Yeah, Robbie passed on that first question, and it was a long question.
3: But yeah. Yeah.
0: I always try to put the
4: pound it with a calendar.
0: The multiple choice first. Yeah. But then when they pass on it, you're like, oh no.
1: Yeah.
3: Robbie, thanks for listening. Thanks for playing. That was a good game. When I said I thought I did pretty well, that was when I thought I got 4, not 2. So you had me worried, my friend. Hope you
4: thanks,
3: get a cold
4: guys.
3: Beer
4: Love
3: today,
4: everything
3: okay?
4: Y'all do. I'm going to. Appreciate you all.
3: See ya. We'll do it again in a couple hours. Steve's on the hot seat today. He's the only thing that stands between the show and the first time we've ever had all 5 of us win in the same week.
2: Wow. Yeah, never happened.
1: Wow.
3: Never happened. And it all comes down to you. Mm-hmm. That's in a couple of hours. Mm-hmm. Next hour, what should we know about your dad? Okay. Now we're looking for funny there. That's the goal. Like you could call up and say like, my dad only had one finger. We're probably going to ask a story. And if it's not funny, then we're just going to hang up on you.
2: One finger. Right. Wow, that would be impressive.
3: Your one-fingered dad. Although that's a bad example. That's going to be probably funny by us no matter what because we're bad people. Yeah. Anyway, that's next hour. 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
7: Near perfect travel conditions, light traffic volume should all be adding up to a very easy Friday morning drive. However, we have our first trouble spot of the morning, an accident on the 190 South in a construction area. The right lane is blocked off for some road work through midday today. A tractor trailer and a car were involved in an accident in that spot near Seneca Street, and 2 lanes are currently blocked there. You can expect delays in that area. It is the only delay we have at the moment. I'm Mike McQueen with your Buffalo area traffic.
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0: that you never thought of, but when you hear it, you're going to be like, hmm. The question is, was E.T. slimy? Do you have a thought? What, like, do you initially think about it? Okay. That's coming up in the report later. It is the Free Beer and Hot Wings Show.
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3: Normally, we would be approaching the peak of rush hour. That is not the case this morning, as traffic volume, as expected, staying much lighter than usual. Juneteenth observance today, three-day weekend for many as we get ready for Father's Day on Sunday. And a lot of folks with the day off today, kids off from school. It's keeping things kind of quiet on the main routes. All the usual busy spots are rolling along without delay. Continue to watch for that road work on the 190 South from Seneca Street up past Clinton towards South Ogden. Right lane blocked off there. I'm Mike McQueen with your Buffalo area traffic.
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0: Traffic Center. Here's another 92.9 WBUF traffic update.
1: Peak of rush hour never really arrived this morning, as traffic volume has stayed very light on this Juneteenth holiday today, 3-day weekend for many. Big trouble spot in East Amherst. Transit Road remains closed in both directions due to an earlier accident between Smith Road and Lap Road, traffic being diverted there. Avoid Transit Road in East Amherst. Also, the 190 South Road work continues from Seneca Street up past Clinton towards South Ogden. Right lane still blocked. I'm Mike McQueen with your Buffalo area traffic.
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0: They're going to have a blast.
1: They're going to have so much fun. But Nikki, again, was indifferent, was not really interested. Plus, Annette and I had talked about it, and I was like, I don't know. I just don't think he's going to be into it. I think he's still a little bit young, maybe next year.
2: Mm-hmm. Okay.
1: We'll do the full family thing. So earlier this week, my in-laws had called to talk to the kids just randomly one morning. And the topic came up. Oh, whoa. Do you guys have anything going on this weekend? What's going on this weekend? And my wife kind of interjected and she said, well, Steve is taking Evelyn camping mm-hmm. with Mr. Ben. And my mother-in-law, oh, that's great. You're going to have so much fun. And then my wife said she looked over at Nikki, who's like sitting at the counter eating his bowl of cereal for breakfast. And he paused. He froze like mid-spoon to mouth. And his eyes are welling up with tears.
0: Oh.
1: He drops his spoon, hops off the stool, runs into his bedroom and slams the door and is crying.
0: Oh, no.
1: Yeah. Now, again, up until this point, uh-oh. He had been totally indifferent. Nikki, do you want to go camping? Meh. Like, he's very hot or cold on certain things. And he just said, nope, that's all right. So now we're all going camping tomorrow.
0: Yeah.
3: I know you had space before. Do you need a tent?
1: No. We're good.
3: I was going to say, I got a tent.
1: I
0: wonder if when it was an abstract thought, it was, well, I said no, so nobody's going, and now Dad's going.
1: But now that it's an actual event.
0: It's actually very sweet, but I as a dad, I would have been like, oh, no.
1: Yeah, because Annette was texting me about that. This is earlier this week. I think it was Tuesday. So it was just a couple of days ago. She's like, Nikki's really upset. And I was like, well, then he's coming with us.
0: Yeah, right.
1: And she said, no, we can't. Like, she's very much a planner and then follow the plan.
0: Mm-hmm.
1: Whereas I'm a little bit more loosey-goosey on it. And I'm like, yeah, come on, everybody come along. It's fine. Now,
0: how far away is the campsite?
1: About an hour.
0: Okay. What are the odds that you end up having to come home after one night? I don't think you will, but do you think it's a possibility?
1: I don't.
0: Okay, good.
2: Not an option, kids.
0: Like, at that age, man, that was awesome.
1: Once he's there, he's going to have a blast no matter what. And I think that just being around, a couple other kids, he's going to love it. But
0: maybe on segment 17, you could tell everyone, if you're comfortable. Again, we didn't talk about this before, how your daughter got shut down by him. Yesterday. It is brutal, if you want.
1: Yeah, and it's so in character for him.
0: Man. The $1,000 Minute of Mayhem is next. 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
1: You know, not entering for those Metallica Reload box sets that we have up for grabs now at the Win Stuff page is an unforgivable thing. I recommend going and entering for your chance to win those right meow. All right, just getting things kicked off this morning with the mighty Metallica. Coming up, a six-year-old boy found a 1,300-year-old Viking sword buried in the ground, the most badass Father's Day present ever. Details coming your way here in about 7 minutes. But first, it's Billy Idol and Rebel Yell.

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1: You know, if you're so friggin' bored, why don't you start shopping for something to get the old man for Father's Day? You got Father's Day coming up on Sunday, and most dads are about to receive some combination of socks or beef jerky or grilling accessories or something that says World's Greatest Dad on it. And then you got this kid in Norway, a six-year-old, was on a school field trip, and he discovered a real Viking sword just buried in the ground. And the experts say it's about 1,300 years old. You know, no big deal, just a Viking sword that the kid's going to take home and give to his dad for Father's Day. At least I hope he does. Because after I read this story, I immediately texted my kid and told him that I want a Viking sword for Father's Day. He hasn't texted me back yet. He probably thinks I'm joking, but I'm not. Okay? I want a Viking sword for Father's Day. I don't ask for a whole lot. Respect me. Okay, respect my wishes. I'm your father. But yeah, this kid finding a 1,300-year-old Viking sword.

0: I guess the question is, what's the ultimate Father's Day gift? If you got something you think I might like, maybe like a new bass boat or something, or a dream vacation, let me know via the app. Or if you know where I can find a replica of a Viking sword that my son can come by and purchase, I would appreciate it. Let me know via the app, okay? Got Green Day coming up. Ozzy Osbourne on the way. Plus, we're going to hear the new one from 3 Days Grace. Don't go anywhere.
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1: 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So I see people are giving Jack Osborne a hard time for going to the UFC 250 fight at the White House. And Jack Osborne, who always has a good clapback, said to all the haters, "I'm sorry you weren't invited." It was the ultimate date night. It's 3 days grace now, and don't want

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0: Our yoga instructor challenged us to find inner peace. I found it faster than anyone. After 4 seconds, I stood up and screamed, "I found nirvana! I win!" 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

page on our app. Plus, tomorrow we're kicking off a chance for you to win a trip to Lollapalooza. And starting up on Monday, going to give you a chance to go to see Five Finger Death Punch in Kansas City. Three flyaways for you to get out of town and go see a show somewhere else, all right? Keep an eye out on the app for more details as we continue now with Chevelle. It's The Red.

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1: Heapin' Helpin' of Corn, so you can get yourself a Heapin' Helpin' of Popcorn. 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I got a fun episode of Dig This coming up. 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

0: 92.9 WBUF. Taking a ride on the wild side, it's Motley Crue on this Friday morning, as it is time now for another exciting episode of Dig This, where I got something I know you can dig, man. I just recently went off of a diet and decided that I was going to splurge and go and have a large popcorn and a soda at the movies the other day. And it was worth it. Buying the popcorn bucket wasn't worth it, though. These popcorn buckets are getting out of control. This new Spider-Man one might be the most creative one I've seen in a while, though. A theater chain has unveiled a popcorn bucket shaped like Spider-Man's arm that's shooting a web, right? And the popcorn goes, like, in the web section of it. And the soda is hidden inside the arm. And somehow they combined your popcorn bucket and your drink cup into one giant Spider-Man contraption thing, and it kind of looks pretty cool. And I can't decide if it's brilliant or if we've all completely lost our minds. Because, like I said, it's pretty cool. And on the other hand, it's spending $27 on a snack container that looks like a superhero's body part, which is also kind of weird. But then again, you're talking to the guy who's got the Ghostbusters ghost trap, this popcorn bucket that I am really proud of here in the studio. So, I don't know. Would you buy one? I'd love to know via the app. It's Dig This. As I got Seether coming up, plus details how you can score $500. Don't go anywhere.
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2: My dad was in high school. He was in shop class, and his friend wanted to come up behind him and play a little prank on him with a drill. And the drill was about waist high. My dad turned around and ran into it, went to his gonads. So he's missing half a nut. And years later, now I drive a dump truck, and I get pulled over by a state trooper. He sees my license, realizes where I'm from. He says, "So do you know so-and-so?" And I was like, "Well, funny story about that guy is he once drilled my dad in the nuts and shop class." And he said, "Wait a minute, you're half-nut, son?"
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1: It's the Offspring with Gone Away. And if you need to get away, we got three different chances for you to get out of town. 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And then on Monday, we're kicking off the Five Finger Death Punch Flyaway to Kansas City. It's going to be a good time. 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

0: Devil's Lettuce Studios. 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

Buffalo's Real Rock, 92.9 WBUF. Just about time for today's dum-dum of the day. I got a couple dum-dums for you, as we got two dum-dums that looked at a Walmart and thought, you know what this needs? A motocross track. I got the full story coming up. The Walmart e-bike warriors on the way in about 6 minutes. First, GNR.

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1: It's Lincoln Park and Lost on this Friday afternoon, as it is time now for your Dumb Dumb of the Day. Stupid dummies doing stupid stuff. Got a couple Dumb Dumbs for you today out of California. Got two teenagers that police are looking for after they decided to ride their e-bikes through a Walmart. Not inside, not the parking lot. They were zipping around through the aisles and weaving around customers, going around displays and jumping over stuff. One witness says they nearly hit this family. And another one, I guess one of the strangest twists of the story was there was a guy on a mobility scooter that tried to stop him. He went like full vigilante with his mobility scooter and tried to knock over a display to, stop them. So now police are attempting to identify the guys. And I guess most of us managed to avoid turning Walmart into an indoor X Games event when we were younger, but we were all knuckleheads when we were younger too. So either way, still landing these two guys the top spot as our dum-dums of the day. With more of the lunch hour coming up, plus we got Filter, Led Zeppelin, and details on how you can score those Rocklahoma tickets. Don't go anywhere.

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1: I've been going over a list of things fathers want for Father's Day, and my favorite is from the introverted father who says his perfect day would be his wife and kids leaving at dawn and not coming back until bedtime. And that sounds pretty darn good. Let's keep it going now with the warning. 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
4: 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And the drill was about waist high. 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So he's missing half a nut. 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He sees my license, realizes where I'm from. 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And I was like, well, funny story about that guy is he once drilled my dad in the nuts and shop class. And he said, wait a minute, you're half-nut, son?
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From the Devil's Lettuce Studios, Devil's Lettuce, Zenvely Good Greens in West Seneca. 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

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Once again, if you haven't tried your luck at winning that Metallica box set, doing the 30th anniversary of Reload, there is a massive box set. 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
1: It's Van Halen in Panama on this Friday afternoon, as it is time now to feed your brain with your facts of the day. Fun facts you didn't know you needed till now. You can share them with someone this Father's Day weekend. Maybe your dad will think you're smarter than you really are. And finally, you can make him proud. He's so proud of you, son. How about this one? Americans receive about 2.6 billion robocalls every month. I thought that was kind of an interesting fact. And they also somehow arrive every time you're sitting down to eat dinner. Or for me, every time I'm about to go live on the air, I get a robocall. Stop it. I don't even own that truck anymore, dude. Stop calling me. All right, beer doesn't behave normally in space because the carbonation stays suspended throughout the liquid and it creates a whole bunch of foam. So remind me not to sign up to be an astronaut. No way I'm surviving up there. Can't even have beer. The singer Sting doesn't own the rights to the name Sting. You want to guess who does? You guessed it, the wrestler. The pro wrestler Sting, he has the rights to the name Sting. Somewhere there's a legal document that ended with a body slam. The National Guard began in 1636, making it roughly 140 years older than the United States itself. That's not old school, that's OG. And finally, the word malaria comes from medieval Italian words meaning bad air.

0: So I'm just going to start calling all my farts malaria now. So there you go. Your facts of the day. Feeding your brain. As I got Drowning Pool coming up, plus Alice in Chains on the way, and details on those Rocklahoma tickets on the way. Don't go anywhere.
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4: 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He was in shop class, and his friend wanted to come up behind him and play a little prank on him with a drill. And the drill was about waist high. My dad turned around and ran into it, went to his gonads. So he's missing half a nut. And years later, now I drive a dump truck, and I get pulled over by a state trooper. He sees my license, realizes where I'm from. He says, so do you know so-and-so? And I was like, well, funny story about that guy is he once drilled my dad in the nuts and shop class. And he said, wait a minute, you're half-nut, son?
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Jerry Cantrell with a song about his dad. Alice in Chains and Rooster. We got Father's Day coming up and going over the list of things dads want. One dad says he wants a day to read and write, a day to paint, or a day to play video games. Sign me up for the video games. Here's Whitesnake.

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1: Godsmack going to be kicking off Rocklahoma this year, headlining the Friday night portion of Rocklahoma. And then he got Papa Roach on Saturday and Slayer on Sunday of Labor Day weekend. You want to win a trip to Rocklahoma 20? 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

Studios, Devil's Lettuce, Sinfully Good Greens, and West Seneca. 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

0: 92.9 WBUF. 3 days grace and kill me fast, as it is time now for some news that doesn't suck. I got the good news stories making the rounds today, and we were talking about this earlier today, and I'm still pretty jealous of the dad of this six-year-old boy in Norway who just discovered a 1,300-year-old Viking sword while he was out on a school field trip. Like, most kids come home with a worksheet or something, and this kid came home with a museum artifact. And hopefully he wrapped it up with a bow for dad for Father's Day, because that's awesome. And you got a 91-year-old grandmother recently watched footage from her 1955 wedding for the first time. Video been tucked away in the, in the attic somewhere for decades. And she's just now sitting down to watch it. Like, imagine getting to relive one of the biggest days of your life, like, 70 years later. Pretty wild. Then you got a former Pixar animator who survived aggressive brain cancer and is now painting portraits of the doctors and caregivers who helped save his life. It's his way of thanking people who helped him throughout the toughest, chapter of his life. And I think that's pretty cool. They all get their own little Pixar character. I think you can make them on AI now, but they're just not the same. It's not the same. Say what you will, it is not the same, okay? It's pretty neat. Reminder that despite everything else in the news, there's still some pretty amazing people out there. So happy Friday. It's some news that doesn't suck. Because I got Bush coming up, Black Sabbath on the way, plus the new one from Evanescence, and more details. Now you can win some Lollapalooza tickets coming your way. Don't go anywhere.
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It's Classic Black Sabbath on this Friday afternoon, gearing up for the weekend as we got new music for you now from Evanescence off of their sixth studio album, Sanctuary, which is available now. 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
4: What should we know about your dad?
5: My dad was in high school. He was in shop class, and his friend wanted to come up behind him and play a little prank on him with a drill. And the drill was about waist high. My dad turned around and ran into it, went to his gonads. So he's missing half a nut. And years later, now I drive a dump truck, and I get pulled over by a state trooper. He sees my license, realizes where I'm from. He says, so do you know so-and-so? And I was like, well, funny story about that guy is he once drilled my dad in the nuts and shop class. And he said, wait a minute, you're half nut, son?
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1: Soundgarden and Fell on Black Days, as we are just a couple days away from our next big flyaway. Going to be kicking off the Five Finger Death Punch flyaway to Kansas City on Monday morning. If you want to win a trip to Kansas City to see the FFDP, plus have a little sit-down lunch with Zoltan of Five Finger Death Punch. Zoltan and his magnificent beard are going to be having some Kansas City barbecue with you. Your chance to win that flyaway, once again, kicking off Monday morning at 10 a.m., okay? And speaking of magnificent beards, we got new music now from Black Label Society. This is Name and Blood.

Studios, Devil's Lettuce, Senvely Good Greens, and Wes Seneca. 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

Free beer and hot wings in the morning. Loudwire Nights with Chuck Armstrong, Casey at work. My name is Pat McMahon. I help get you home here on 92.9 WBUF. What's live and loud this weekend in Western New York? What you should be doing. It's coming up after Jelly Roll, then Led Zeppelin on 92.9 WBUF.

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5: 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He was in shop class, and his friend wanted to come up behind him and play a little prank on him with a drill. And the drill was about waist high. My dad turned around and ran into it, went to his gonads. So he's missing half a nut. And years later, now I drive a dump truck, and I get pulled over by a state trooper. He sees my license, realizes where I'm from. He says, so do you know so-and-so? And I was like, well, funny story about that guy is he once drilled my dad in the nuts in shop class. And he said, wait a minute, you're half-nut, son?
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If you know somebody who works hard, deserves some recognition, maybe it's a bartender, a first responder, a nurse, somebody who just absolutely works hard and deserves some recognition, nominate them to be a Genesee Beer Grinder at WBUF.com. 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This is Ice Nine Kills, Twisting the Knife. 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

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Tell you about that in 8 minutes on 92.9 WBUF. 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

0: What does dad actually want for Father's Day? It's pretty simple. 92.9 WBUF, Buffalo's Real Rock. I'm Pat McMahon. It's time. That's what dad wants, time. To do whatever it is he wants to do. And it doesn't have to be all day or all weekend or anything like that. What I can tell you he definitely does not want to do is he does not want to go to a brunch. He does not want a fancy gift. I mean, gifts are nice, but that's not really on his list. He just wants time. How do I know that? Because that's what I want. I want time to go joyriding on my motorcycle this weekend. That's it. Not all day. Not all weekend. Just a little time maybe on Sunday during the day. If the weather's good, which it looks like it will be. What do you want for Father's Day? Bet you it's time, but let me know. 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
2: Hey, good afternoon. The Friday drive is an interesting one. We have sunshine in some areas and then wet roads and rainfall in others, and things could change in an instant. So just use caution as you're out and about. Be weather aware. At this point, traffic is on the lighter side across the major routes, and we're moving right up to speed along the mainline thruway. Looking good on the 290 as well as the 190 and the 33. So many folks off for the Juneteenth holiday, so things are working well. Obviously, use caution if you're heading off to the malls, the plaza, shopping centers. Parking lots are going to be quite busy today. I'm Keith Kelly with your Buffalo area traffic.
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1: You know what really grinds my gears? 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It's a high return item. 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Again, there was delivery on top of that. But still, I mean, you're paying what? Mid-20s, high-20s for a large pizza right now? And I just don't understand. 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But it grinds my gears. Does it grind your gears as well? Let me know. 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
2: We've got sunshine through most of the south towns, and then if you're traveling on portions of the mainline thruway, as well as the 290 and 33, wet roadways and even more rain coming down. Just really depends on where you're traveling today. Now, at this point, the drive is working well with traffic on the

0: lighter side. So many folks enjoying the Juneteenth holiday off today. So you're moving right up to speed across our major routes. No issues on the thruway. 290 is in good shape, as well as the 190, 33, and Route 5. Use caution if you're heading off to the malls, the plazas, the shopping centers, as I'm sure the parking lots will be quite busy throughout the entire day. I'm Keith Kelly with your Buffalo area traffic.
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4: What should we know about your dad?
5: My dad was in high school. He was in shop class, and his friend wanted to come up behind him and play a little prank on him with a drill. And the drill was about waist high. My dad turned around and ran into it, went to his gonads. So he's missing half a nut. And years later, now I drive a dump truck, and I get pulled over by a state trooper. He sees my license, realizes where I'm from. He says, "So do you know so-and-so?" And I was like, "Well, funny story about that guy is he once drilled my dad in the nuts and shop class." And he said, "Wait a minute, you're half-nut, son?"
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3: Rainfall continues to move across the area, heavier at times than others, reducing visibility. It even looks like some hail in spots. So use caution as you are traveling across our major routes, even your secondary and side streets. Now, the drive is working well as we are problem-free. No accidents or broken down vehicles, and traffic still on the lighter side. Mainline Thruway is in good shape, moving right up to speed, especially through Cheektowaga and into West Seneca near the 190 and 400. 190 is wide open in both directions through the downtown corridor and across Grand Island. No issues on the 290 or the 33. I'm Keith Kelly with your Buffalo area traffic.
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6: 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He was in shop class, and his friend wanted to come up behind him and play a little prank on him with a drill. And the drill was about waist high. My dad turned around and ran into it, went to his gonads. So he's missing half a nut. And years later, now I drive a dump truck, and I get pulled over by a state trooper. He sees my license, realizes where I'm from. He says, so do you know so-and-so? And I was like, well, funny story about that guy is he once drilled my dad in the nuts and shop class. And he said, wait a minute, you're half nut, son?
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funny how life works sometimes. Josh Allen found that out when he married Haley Steinfeld. I'll tell you what he found out and why it's funny. Coming up after Metallica, then Queen on 92.9 WBUF.

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0: An ironic thing for Josh Allen, 92.9 WBUF, Buffalo's Real Rock. I'm Pat McMahon. Haley Steinfeld did a video on social media that you can see at WBUF.com and at our 92.9 WBUF app, where she talks about her and Josh's favorite ice cream spot, which is Rosie's here in Western New York. So shout out to Rosie's, who do have incredible ice cream. But one thing Haley revealed in the video is that she's allergic to nuts. Josh Allen, her husband, is a nut farmer. That's what he comes from. He owns a pistachio farm. He even endorses pistachios, but she's allergic to nuts. And I just think it's ironic how life works that way sometimes. Something that you're deeply involved with in your life, your partner isn't really involved with. Like, I grew up here, surrounded by wings, beef on weck, cup and char pepperonis. My wife, vegetarian. Just ironic how that works out. It's not a problem, just funny. Again, see the video of Haley talking about their favorite ice cream and what her favorite flavor is at WBUF.com and on our 92.9 WBUF app. Let's check your ride home.
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2: Overall, your Friday ride is in great shape. Traffic on the lighter side with folks enjoying the day off for the Juneteenth holiday. And at this point, it's just the weather that's kind of crazy. We're dealing with the strong winds. Then we have rain in some areas, heavier at times as well. And then sunshine in other spots. So you need the sunglasses, you need the

0: 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I'm Keith Kelly with your Buffalo area traffic.
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Everything's expensive, but I'm baffled by how expensive this is in Western New York. 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
4: 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He was in shop class, and his friend wanted to come up behind him and play a little prank on him with a drill. And the drill was about waist high. My dad turned around and ran into it, went to his gonads. So he's missing half a nut. And years later, now I drive a dump truck, and I get pulled over by a state trooper. He sees my license, realizes where I'm from. He says, so do you know so-and-so? And I was like, well, funny story about that guy is he once drilled my dad in the nuts and shop class. And he said, wait a minute, you're half-nut, son?
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It's a We Are Buffalo deal this week. Half off Kegler's Restaurant at Transit Lanes. $50 for $25 to Kegler's. 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WeAreBuffalo.net. 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

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Devil's Lettuce. Sinfully Good Greens in West Seneca. 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

0: It's Loud Order Nights. That is Mighty Metallica and Fade to Black from Ride the Lightning. Before that, the latest from Breaking Benjamin's Something Wicked. And they are gearing up for a big old tour here in the States. Their first show with Chevelle kicks off on September 2nd in Camden, New Jersey. 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While you check that out, I'm going to take a quick break. When I get back, new music from Tim Montana. That's next. 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

0: Disturbed. It's Loudwire Nights. That one is called I Will Not Break. And no real specific details about the future of new music from Disturbed other than they are working on it. David Draymond's been very open about that on social media. And in fact, recently he talked about how much he loves the new songs that they're working on. And I think he said something along the lines of, every time he goes back to work on the songs, he falls in love with them again. So it gets me pretty excited, man. So hopefully we'll hear some more new music from Disturbed this year, maybe a new album next year. I don't know, man. We can hope, right? I'm going to take a quick break. When I get back, I've got the latest from the Autumn Kings.
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We are 92.9 WBUF, Buffalo's Real Rock.